0: Well, it's almost time for me to get on out of here. In fact, I've got about half a minute left, but don't go anywhere, because up next is Brick Howe with Rhythm Yard, all the very best in Jamaican music. We just heard a tune from Stan Kenton's Cuban Fire. You can expect some more of that next week, as my guest will be Andrew Mott, the artistic director behind that project. Anyway, gotta go. Have a great long weekend. See you next week.
1: Rick Ozone, Ozone. Yeah, man, Barrington Levy, sitting on the throne. Rick Ozone, Ozone.

acetate.

Before that, we heard Sneaker Pimps with Spin Spin Sugar. That was Armin's bonus dub. Before that, again, is a forthcoming tune on Moxie's On Loop label from Wallace called Blues, which led us back to Dump Truck by Cobblestone Jazz.

Fuck my yeah. Come on, come on, come on, come on.

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Now run, run real fast. My friend Snake says, have no fear. Everything is cool, 'cause the coast is clear.

The music that make us feel happy, you know. This music come from the heart, you understand? It's a genetic transmission, a higher science, you know. So that's the idea.

Breast Underground with Understand from their Let Me Down EP, came out in May this year. And we're now listening to Roy of the Raiders, bit of a cult classic, Emotinium, released I think in 2015, re-released a few years ago, and yeah, just a real a real slow build, this one. I love it. Tull is in the building for Android Discotheque up next, so it's almost time for me to get out of here. But first, love to thank our performer members, Two Audio Vitamins. Big thanks to Baby Chino, DJ Danny Doperator, Freddie and Alex from Proto Exotica Records, Frederick NYE, Luigi FM, Silatron, Sal Stormer, Sunny Breaks and Steely Ann. 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Johnny's friend for a decade, DJ Snakes and Everything, and friend for life, DJ Stimulated Emission. 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And the track list will be up there in a couple of days as well. Thanks so much for having me, Johnny. This has been Audio Vitamins with Laura.

fantastic little tune from Artifact. That's from back in 2016. And it's called Solaris. You'll find it on the Final Theory EP on Field Records. And now, jumping back to the 1990s. Right back to 1992, in fact. And probably the first thing I ever... the first bit of techno I knew of from Australia, weirdly.

of 12s back then. I had no idea they were from the DJ HMC was Australian at the time, but fantastic. She sounded like Detroit to me. Brilliant. So here it is. This has had a reissue on Reflector Records, but it was originally out in 1992

Ah, catchy little one. What a bass line. That's Caval with Girls Dem. It's of his Funky Vamp EP on his own Caval label, out earlier this year. And Lifeform brought us Drift Into Dread from an EP of the same name on the magnificent and truly legendary Sneaker Social Club label. I didn't realise it was run by I've gone blank. I'll think of it. I'll let you know in a minute. Yeah. Before that, on a wonderful label I've discovered called Dime Shift. Don't know why I hadn't come across them before, but there you go. From last year, Mod Sens brought us a little number called Switches. And okay, back on the techno, and this one's going out to JB, who's joined up with PBS and is a proud supporter of Android Discotheque. Thank you very much. Like it. Touched. I'm always a bit, don't know what to say really, do I? Anyway, thank you. If you want to join up, you can go on down to pbsfm.org.au. You'll find a big red membership button. Only takes a couple of minutes. And we always appreciate the support. For now though, let's not talk over the whole of Oceanic's ICI. This is PBS 106.7. It's the Android Discotheque.

but like quite a few artists from that, those scenes, kind of meddling in a little bit of electro and bringing in other influences, which is making for some very interesting and wonderful sounds. That's wonderful. One of them, Layer Cake by Sir Hiss. Before that, Oceanic with ICI. It's on the an EP of the same name on Nuclear Audio from the Netherlands. This is on another discovery while I was away. A label from Sheffield called Short Span. Once again, no idea why I hadn't really sort of picked up on them before. I'd even kind of come across a release on the label a while ago, but didn't kind of pick up on it. Didn't have a search around for other tunes. Very nice stuff, kind of mellow, deep techno, to the point of almost ambient. But this one's fat and groovy. On a compilation called Short Tracks. This is ASL with Mondau 15129. Going out to Mondo. Yes. Lovely to see you, mate. Have fun over there in London.

three of you. It's really much appreciated. You can get in touch on 0400 03 1067. Yeah, I can't even remember the name now, the number now, or speak or anything. Here goes ASL Mundell 15129.

Another one on Dime Shift. Very recent release by Delian Sound. With Terrible. It's on the Methylene Blue EP. And Delian Sound, a little reference back to Delia Derbyshire, who was one of the true pioneers of electronic music, worked for the BBC's music workshop. Oh, radiophonic workshop. Gordon Bennett, where did that go? And developed all sorts of weird and wonderful music. And apart from anything, I think responsible for the old Doctor Who theme, amongst many other wonderful noises. Anyway, Delian Sound, Terrible.

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Bit of Detroit, the wonderful Doppler effect on the Skynet Cybersonics label. This is Limit Zero.

And now, from Doppler Effect to OKEG. Melbourne duo have released their second EP on their own label, Gecko, and it's just as good as the first. After some great releases on Steeplejack and they had a release on Animalia. Ooh. Anyway, OKEG, this is the fabulous Pressure.

a second track on the Short Span label. Another one from last year. Off an LP called General Patterns. That's the wonderful Mamo with Traversing a Rain Cloud. Like, single-handedly. Yeah, what a tune. A journey. Before that, of course, the amazing OKEG with Pressure from their new 12 Gek 002 on their own Gecko label. Next up, bit of classic broken beat dubstep back in 2008 on Temper. This is TIG with Decisions.

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1: Yeah. Coming up, an absolute classic from back in 1991.

Oh, what a tune. That's The Martian from back in 1991 with Star Dancer, originally on the Red Planet label, but you'll find it on his compilations on Submerged, and I don't know, it's a CD compilation. But yeah, what a tune. Before that, Gerald Mitchell with Faith, and we're finishing off with DJ Rolando, aka the Aztec Mystic, with his absolute classic Jaguar on Underground Resistance. Yes, but before that all happening, before we kind of wave goodbye, I'd like to remind you to keep it locked to PBS 106.7, because Tony's next door with some great tunes to take you right through to 6 in the morning. I'd also like to shout out JB. Thanks for joining up, and thanks for supporting Android Discotheque. Really, really touched. And of course, Acid Alias, a wonderful performer and supporter of the show, Dr. A and the Concoctions, and Woody B, aka Dreams, all perform members of perform members and of PBS and supporters of Android Discotheque. Thank you very much. And patrons of the show, Tommy K, Matthew Croucher, Kelly Allred, Flame Family Humans. Quick nod to Mondo, thanks for the inspiration and good times over in London. I'll be back next week. My God, I haven't said that for a while, but I will. I'll be back next week with another Android Discotheque. So have a great time. Enjoy yourself. Soak up the sun. And enjoy a couple of minutes of the Aztec Mystic's Jaguar. Have fun. Laters.

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1: That song makes me like wanna knock something over.
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1: How high is the water, mama? 2 feet high and rising. How high is the water, papa? She said it's 2 feet high and rising. But we can make it to the road in a homemade boat, 'cause that's the only thing we got left that'll float. It's already over all the wheat and oats. 2 feet high and rising. How high is the water, mama? 3 feet high and rising. How high is the water, papa? She said it's 3 feet high and rising. Well, the hives are gone, I lost my bees. Chickens are sleeping in the willow trees. Cows in water up past her knees. 3 feet high and rising. How high is the water, mama? 4 feet high and rising. How high is the water, papa? She said it's 4 feet high and rising. Hey, come look through the window pane. The bus is coming, gonna take us to the train. Looks like we'll be blessed with a little more rain.

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He's been fighting for it ever since. 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And if there's going to be a nuclear war, what's gonna happen to us all?

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1: And just wrapping up the program, a couple of minutes to go. We heard a bracket of local artists there to finish off the show. We started off with Misty Harlow and her new single, Come To Me Darling, and she's going to be out touring with William Alexander in November, so check out your guides for that. We then heard from Charlotte Lievre and her new single as well, I'll Never Forget The Words That You Shared. It's been out for a month or so. You can catch Charlotte playing. She's playing on Sunday the 4th of October, supporting Lucy Wise for the launch of her album Salt at the Northcote Social Club. And also Friday the 9th from 9 p.m. supporting Jonathan Brown.

to buy a new belt down there at the Nightcat. Great news for them. Great news for Victoria. Great news for the Melbourne music scene in particular. It's great to hear venues not shutting down, not being elbowed out and pushed aside. Anyway, you don't need to hear me talk about this. Many others have and will.